And this song requested by Poyos Elpidios Keptron all the way from Notre Dame Village, Cotabato City.

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1: Oras, hatod ni City Councilor Engineer Roger L. Acirillo, numero unong konsihal nga daling maduulan sa katawhan sa pagadian.
2: Let us all remember that we are in the holy presence of God.
3: In the name of the Father, and of the Son, and of the Holy Spirit. Amen.
2: The angel of the Lord declared unto Mary,
3: and she conceived by the power of the Holy Spirit.
2: Hail Mary, full of grace, the Lord is with thee. Blessed art thou amongst women, and blessed is the fruit of thy womb, Jesus.
3: Holy Mary, Mother of God, pray for us sinners, now and at the hour of our death. Amen.
2: Behold the handmaid of the Lord.
3: Be it done unto me according to your word.
2: Hail Mary, full of grace, the Lord is with thee. Blessed art thou amongst women, and blessed is the fruit of thy womb, Jesus.
3: Holy Mary, Mother of God, pray for us sinners, now and at the hour of our death. Amen.
2: And the Word was made flesh,
3: and dwelt among us.
2: Hail Mary, full of grace, the Lord is with thee. Blessed art thou amongst women, and blessed is the fruit of thy womb, Jesus.
3: Holy Mary, Mother of God, pray for us sinners, now and at the hour of our death. Amen.
2: Pray for us, Holy Mary, Mother of God,
3: that we may be made worthy of the promises of Christ.
2: Let us pray.
3: Pour forth, we beseech thee, O Lord, thy grace into our hearts, that we to whom the incarnation of Christ, thy Son, was made known by the message of an angel, may by his passion and cross be brought to the glory of his resurrection, through the same Christ our Lord. Amen.
2: Glory be to the Father, and to the Son, and to the Holy Spirit.
3: As it was in the beginning, is now, and ever shall be, world without end. Amen.
2: Glory be to the Father, and to the Son, and to the Holy Spirit.
3: As it was in the beginning, is now, and ever shall be, world without end. Amen.
2: Glory be to the Father, and to the Son, and to the Holy Spirit.
3: As it was in the beginning, is now, and ever shall be, world without end. Amen.
2: Saint Cecilia,
3: pray for us.
2: Saint John Baptist de la Salle,
3: pray for us.
2: Leave Jesus in our hearts forever.
3: In the name of the Father, and of the Son, and of the Holy Spirit. Amen. Radio
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0: Lotto players, unang hahakot ng panalo ang dalawang mas suswerteng numero. 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
0: For those who have just tuned in, we are now playing the 3D Lotto game. 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The first number is 2. For the second number, we have 9. And the third number is 2. Again, our 3D Lotto winning combination for the 2 p.m. draw is 2, 9, and 2 in exact order. Congratulations to all our winners. Up next is a segment para sa ating mga small town lottery fans. If gusto ninyong malaman ang latest updates tungkol sa STL, let's watch this.
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4: 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Amen.

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1: and she conceived by the power of the Holy Spirit.
0: Hail Mary, full of grace, the Lord is with thee. Blessed art thou amongst women, and blessed is the fruit of thy womb, Jesus.
2: Holy Mary, Mother of God, pray for us sinners, now and at the hour of our death. Amen.
0: Behold the handmaid of the Lord.
2: Be it done unto me according to your word.
0: Hail Mary, full of grace, the Lord is with thee. Blessed art thou amongst women, and blessed is the fruit of thy womb, Jesus.
2: Holy Mary, Mother of God, pray for us sinners, now and at the hour of our death. Amen.
0: And the Word was made flesh,
2: and dwelt among us.
0: Hail Mary, full of grace, the Lord is with thee. Blessed art thou amongst women, and blessed is the fruit of thy womb, Jesus.
2: Holy Mary, Mother of God, pray for us sinners, now and at the hour of our death. Amen.
0: Pray for us, Holy Mary, Mother of God,
2: that we may be made worthy of the promises of Christ.
0: Let us pray.
2: Pour forth, we beseech thee, O Lord, thy grace into our hearts, that we to whom the incarnation of Christ, thy Son, was made known by the message of an angel, may by his passion and cross be brought to the glory of his resurrection, through the same Christ our Lord. Amen.
0: Glory be to the Father, and to the Son, and to the Holy Spirit.
2: As it was in the beginning, is now, and ever shall be, world without end. Amen.
0: Glory be to the Father, and to the Son, and to the Holy Spirit.
2: As it was in the beginning, is now, and ever shall be, world without end. Amen.
0: Glory be to the Father, and to the Son, and to the Holy Spirit.
2: As it was in the beginning, is now, and ever shall be, world without end. Amen.
0: Saint Cecilia,
2: pray for us.
0: Saint John Baptist de la Salle,
2: pray for us.
0: Leave Jesus in our hearts forever.
2: In the name of the Father, and of the Son, and of the Holy Spirit. Amen.
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0: 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Good evening to you.
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0: That's the spirit, Jay. 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

0: Lotto players, let's kick off tonight's game night with a bang. Super Lotto players ang may pabuwi naman ng swerte at chance na maging Lotto milyonaryo. Wala tayong jackpot winner last Tuesday, so tonight's jackpot prize is 25,222,325 pesos and 5 centavos, net of the agent's prize commission. Sir, please press that button and let's play Super Lotto 649. Super Lotto fans, 49 draw balls ang nasa loob ng ating draw machine. At may mga numero itong 1 to 49. We will be waiting for 6 lucky balls to complete our Super Million combination this Thursday evening. And our first number is 23. Sa jackpot bearing games ng Lotto gaya ng Super Lotto, paghatian equally ang jackpot prize kung dalawa o higit pa ang jackpot winners. And to win, your numbers can come in any order. The second number is 31. Bukod sa jackpot prize, siguradong mai-enjoy ang consolation prizes ng Super Lotto. Pag naswertehan ang tatlong nanalong numero, 50 pesos ang inyong panalo. Our third number is 25. Sa Super Lotto, 1.2 million pesos ang paghatian ng players na makakakuha ng 4 winning numbers. To all of our players, please play smart, play safe, and play responsibly. Our fourth number is 15. Got 5 winning numbers sa Super Lotto, 1.3 million pesos ang premyong paghatian among the lucky winners. Sa mga nanalo, you have 1 year to claim your prizes. Our fifth number is 16. Huwag pong maniniwala sa mga nagsasabing mabibigyan kayo ng tip ng mananalong numero sa Lotto. Scam po yan. And for the sixth and final number, we have 36. Recapping tonight's Super Lotto winning numbers, we have 23, 31, 25, 15, 16, and 36 in any order for the jackpot prize of 25,222,325 pesos and 5 centavos, net of the agent's prize commission. Up next, get ready to play and get ready to win for the big time jackpot ng Lotto 642 after this break.
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0: Lotto fans, narito na ang inaabangan ng lahat. Ang lumalaking jackpot ng Lotto 642. Wala pa ring jackpot winner noong Martes, kaya naman ang jackpot prize ngayong gabi ay umabot na sa 45,831,802 pesos and 36 centavos, net of the agent's prize commission. Once again, sir, please press that button and let's play Lotto 642. This time, 42 draw balls numbered 1 to 42 ang nasa loob ng ating draw machine. 6 lucky balls pa rin ang iintay nating piliin for tonight's Lotto 642 winning combination. And our first number is 8. Ingatan po ang inyong Lotto ticket. Bawal mabasa o mainitan yan. Tandaan, kailangang readable ang detalye ng winning ticket sa pag-claim ng inyong premyo. Our second number is 31. Pagkabili ng Lotto ticket, mas maganda kung pipirmahan agad ang likod nito dahil mawalaman at manalo, ikaw lang ang maaring mag-claim ng premyo. Our third number is 32. Sa Lotto 642, 1 million pesos ang premyong paghatian ng lahat ng makakakuha ng 4 winning numbers. At para manalo, pwedeng rumble ang mga numero. Our fourth number is 19. 1.1 million pesos naman ang premyong paghatian ng lahat ng lucky players na makakaswerte ng 5 winning numbers. Lotto 642 is drawn every Tuesday, Thursday, and Saturday. Our fifth number is 24. Sa lahat ng Lotto winners na magka-claim ng premyo, dalhin po ang inyong 2 valid IDs at syempre ang inyong winning ticket. And the sixth and final number is 6. Muli po ang ating Lotto 642 winning numbers ngayong gabi ay 8, 31, 32, 19, 24, and 6 in any order for the jackpot prize of 45,831,802 pesos and 36 centavos net of the agent's prize commission. Mga kalaro, the excitement isn't over yet. 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
4: Game time na, 60 Lotto players. 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Kailangan lang po mag-match yung 6 numbers ninyo sa winning combination in exact order. May premyo din pag nakuha ang first or last 2 to 5 numbers in exact order ng winning combination. There you have it, our 60 Lotto winning combination. The first number is 7. For the second number, we have 2. The third number is 5. For the fourth number, we have 1. The fifth number is 1. And the sixth and final number is 1. Again, tonight's 60 Lotto winning numbers are 7, 2, 5, 1, 1, and 1 in exact order. Tuloy-tuloy na tayo sa papremyo ng Lucky 3 numbers. It's time to play the 9 PM edition of the 3D Lotto game. Dito naman sa 3D Lotto, 4,500 pesos ang panalo ng 10 piso ninyo pag nag-match yung 3 numbers ninyo sa mapipiling winning combination in exact order, 750 pesos or 1,500 pesos naman ang pwedeng mapanalunan kung nag-rambulito system play. Thrice daily po ang 3D Lotto, that's every 2 PM, 5 PM, and 9 PM. At narito na po ang ating 3D Lotto winning numbers. The first number is 4. The second number is 7. And the third number is 8. Muli po ang ating 3D Lotto winning combination for tonight is 4, 7, and 8 in exact order. Para sa inyo na kaya ang panalong dala ng lucky 2 numbers, let's now play the 2D Lotto game. 2D Lotto fans, 4,000 pesos per 10 peso play ang panalo. Pag nag-match yung two numbers ninyo sa ating winning combination in exact order. Kung nanalo via the Rambolito System Play, 2,000 pesos naman ang take-home prize sa lahat po ng Lotto winners. You have 1 year to claim your prizes. At narito na po ang ating 2D Lotto winning numbers. For the first number, we have 23. And the second number is 12. Recapping the 2D Lotto winning combination for the 9 PM draw, we have 23 and 12 in exact order.
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